do something new. 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They just want the classics. 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

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Juliet says, hey, it's Romeo, you nearly give me a heart attack.

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And I dreamed your dream for you, and now your dream is real.

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performing Bug in the Cake from her new album, Be Sweet to Me. Please welcome Violet Grohl!

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Come on. Marla Grohl. That's how you do it. Catch her on tour now. We'll be right back, everybody. Come on back.

0: 10 points. L'Allemagne, 10 points. L'Allemagne, 10 points. Germany, 10 points.
1: We interrupt our normal program in the interest of security and civil defense measures as requested by the United States government.